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We are playing the 80s, 90s, and so much more at 104.9 The Cat. Now, this weekend, it's all about those parachute pants and those Swatch watches. That's right, we're diving into the 80s all week long. 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
2: We've had a bit of wet weather rolling through parts of the region early on this Labor Day, and now we're looking at some sunshine coming our way throughout the afternoon. Highs are in the low 90s. We have our heat index back up upper 90s. Partly cloudy for the overnight hours at our low 70s. Stray thunderstorms Tuesday afternoon with more chances by Tuesday night into Wednesday with our next front. I'm meteorologist Jennifer Naramore.
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2: We've had a bit of wet weather rolling through parts of the region early on this Labor Day, and now we're looking at some sunshine coming our way throughout the afternoon. Highs are in the low 90s. We have our heat index back up upper 90s. Partly cloudy for the overnight hours at our low 70s. Stray thunderstorms Tuesday afternoon with more chances by Tuesday night into Wednesday with our next front. I'm meteorologist Jennifer Naramore.
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Now, this weekend, it's all about those parachute pants and those Swatch watches. That's right. We're diving into the 80s all week long. 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
2: We've had a bit of wet weather rolling through parts of the region early on this Labor Day, and now we're looking at some sunshine coming our way throughout the afternoon. Highs are in the low 90s. We have our heat index back up upper 90s. Partly cloudy for the overnight hours at our low 70s. Stray thunderstorms Tuesday afternoon with more chances by Tuesday night into Wednesday with our next front. I'm meteorologist Jennifer Naramore.
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2: We've had a bit of wet weather rolling through parts of the region early on this Labor Day, and now we're looking at some sunshine coming our way throughout the afternoon. Highs are in the low 90s. We have our heat index back up upper 90s. Partly cloudy for the overnight hours at our low 70s. Stray thunderstorms Tuesday afternoon with more chances by Tuesday night into Wednesday with our next front. I'm meteorologist Jennifer Naramore.
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are playing the 80s, 90s, and so much more at 104.9 The Cat. Now, this weekend, it's all about those parachute pants and those Swatch watches. That's right, we're diving into the 80s all week long. 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
2: We've had a bit of wet weather rolling through parts of the region early on this Labor Day.

0: today, and now we're looking at some sunshine coming our way throughout the afternoon. Highs are in the low 90s. We have our heat index back up upper 90s. Partly cloudy for the overnight hours in our low 70s. Stray thunderstorms Tuesday afternoon with more chances by Tuesday night into Wednesday with our next front. I'm meteorologist Jennifer Naramore.
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1: We've had a bit of wet weather rolling through parts of the region early on this Labor Day, and now we're looking at some sunshine coming our way throughout the afternoon. Highs are in the low 90s. We have our heat index back up upper 90s. Partly cloudy for the overnight hours at our low 70s. Stray thunderstorms Tuesday afternoon with more chances by Tuesday night into Wednesday with our next front. I'm meteorologist Jennifer Naramore.
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1: We've had a bit of wet weather rolling through parts of the region early on this Labor Day, and now we're looking at some sunshine coming our way throughout the afternoon. Highs are in the low 90s. We have our heat index back up upper 90s. Partly cloudy for the overnight hours at our low 70s. Stray thunderstorms at Tuesday afternoon with more chances by Tuesday night into Wednesday with our next front. I'm meteorologist Jennifer Naramore.
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1: We've had a bit of wet weather rolling through parts of the region early on this Labor Day, and now we're looking at some sunshine coming our way throughout the afternoon. Highs are in the low 90s. We have our heat index back up upper 90s. Partly cloudy for the overnight hours at our low 70s. Stray thunderstorms at Tuesday afternoon with more chances by Tuesday night into Wednesday with our next front. I'm meteorologist Jennifer Naramore.
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What keeps the planet spinning? 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
1: We've had a bit of wet weather rolling through parts of the region early on this Labor Day, and now we're looking at some sunshine coming our way throughout the afternoon. Highs are in the low 90s. We have our heat index back up upper 90s. Partly cloudy for the overnight hours and our low 70s. Stray thunderstorms at Tuesday afternoon with more chances by Tuesday night into Wednesday with our next front. I'm meteorologist Jennifer Naramore.
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1: 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Today's top tweets. These cannot be the same knees I used to jump out of swings and land on the ground with. Top tweets. Keith Richards and Willie Nelson outliving Richard Simmons and Dolly Parton has me questioning everything Dare taught me.
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3: We've had a bit of wet weather rolling through parts of the region early on this Labor Day, and now we're looking at some sunshine coming our way throughout the afternoon. Highs are in the low 90s. We have our heat index back up upper 90s. Partly cloudy for the overnight hours at our low 70s. Stray thunderstorms at Tuesday afternoon with more chances by Tuesday night into Wednesday with our next front. I'm meteorologist Jennifer Naramore.
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1: Hey, did you hear this?
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Summer's over. Holiday weekend over. Summer's over. Gonna play, yeah, not gonna feel that way. Gonna play Elton John. I'll play Rockwell. I'll play John Mellencamp next on Maryville's 104.9 The Cat.

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0: 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Did you know? 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Of all the women who have competed on The Bachelor, the most common first name is Lauren. 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One half of employees say they do not have any friends at work. 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
2: Hot and humid again today. Lots of sun, and we're in the upper 90s. Our heat index at about 106. Then tonight, we have cold front moving in. Showers and thunderstorms pretty likely down to 70. A lot cooler on Wednesday. Showers and thunderstorms off and on most of the day will be in the mid-80s. I'm meteorologist Steve Hamilton.
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0: 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Hey, it's Greg Lynn. I'm going to play the Scorpions. I'll play Whitney Houston. I'll play Jody Watley next. It's time for today's headlines. A Kentucky lawmaker says Senator Mitch McConnell could return to work later this month. For those of you keeping score at home, the restoration of the Lincoln Memorial Reflecting Pool continues. So far, over $19 million has been spent. An Arizona real estate agent who was duct-taped to his first-class seat after a racist and homophobic outburst on a flight has now been fired from his job. Now, call me crazy, but I would rather be duct-taped in first class than free to roam back in coach. Today's headlines.
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0: 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We'll get news from MarysvillePost.com. Coming up next. The story is wacky but true. A 53-year-old woman at an In-N-Out in Southern California started threatening workers with a big baseball bat. Somebody said she was angry about an order taking too long. Somebody else said she was a high-level tweaker. Well, 20-year-old college student Luca saw the chaos from his car at the drive-thru window and took action. He jumped through the window like Spider-Man, grabbed some sort of kitchen utensil, confronted the woman, shouted at her to leave. She kept threatening employees. He disarmed her. Now, he is agile. He's a former gymnast, a rugby player, and a parkour teacher. So he was a pretty good guy to have around. No injuries reported. She was booked on a couple of different charges. That is wacky, but true.
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It's a Greg Glenn radio show. A little bit after 7, going to play Chili Peppers and Cyndi Lauper. I've got The Outfield next on 104.9 The

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It's time to play Name That Tune. Now, this is just for fun. There's no prizes. There's no money. You don't win anything. It's not a competition. It's a demonstration. It's an exhibition. Play along at home, okay? Play with yourself. Here's today's Name That Tune. Can you name that tune? You know what that is, right? You figure it out. I'll play it for you next on 104.9.

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0: 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Eric Clapton coming to T-Mobile Center on the 17th. We've got tickets. You can register to win online on the contest page at 1049thecat.net. Hey, check it out. Check it out. We like to call this check it out. Stuff we found on the internet. Check it out. Labor Day is the unofficial end of hot dog season. The National Hot Dog and Sausage Council says between Memorial Day and Labor Day, Americans eat 7 billion hot dogs. Check it out. You can wear white after Labor Day. The saying goes back to the 19th century, where if you wore white after summer ended, it indicated you were still in vacation mode and weren't getting your hands dirty with something like work. Check it out. Pepsi was originally called Brad's Drink. It was renamed Pepsi Cola 5 years later. Huh. Check it out.
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2: Hot and humid again today. Lots of sun, and we're in the upper 90s. Our heat index at about 106. Then tonight, we have cold front moving in. Showers and thunderstorms pretty likely down to 70. A lot cooler on Wednesday. Showers and thunderstorms off and on most of the day. We'll be in the mid-80s. I'm meteorologist Steve Hamilton.
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0: 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Hi, it's Greg. Going to play the Eurythmics. I'll play Aerosmith next. Put your phones away. 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They're going to love it. Here we go. 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

1049 The Cat, 80s, 90s, and more. It's Greg. Phone chargers are the most common thing left behind in hotel rooms, coming in second, underwear. This is why I always keep my phone charger in my underwear.

0: 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We'll get news from MarysvillePost.com. Coming up next. I don't know about you, but I could use some good news. A man in London celebrating his 50th anniversary working at McDonald's. His name is Terry Eagle. Started as a part-time crew member in 1976. Now he owns six of the restaurants. He was first promoted to manager at 19. Says he could never have imagined how far he'd come. Along the way, he's also raised more than $200,000 for Ronald McDonald House UK. Well, that's cool. It's good news.
1: 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The spotlight went to Dr. Conti Havildar, retired in 2020, earning the 2026 Spirit of St. Francis Award. Golf, fundraising, and a Masters-themed night followed. Northwest Missouri Enterprise Facilitations Board has hired Aaron Baker as the new facilitator. 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Maryville High's girls golf team grabbed the Central Invitational title at Moyla Country Club in St. Joseph, scoring 388, 7 ahead of Savannah. Avonlea Mitchell shot 95, Hallie Zimmerman 96, Kate Jordan 98. Benton's Kendall Hubbard won individually with 86. 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

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Gonna play Toto. 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

0: 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Songs we don't play very often. You haven't heard them in a while. We play them all day long on Wowza Wednesday on 104.9 The Cat. It's time for Hollywood Trash. Natalie Portman is welcomed to baby number 3, her first, with partner Tanguy Destable. I'm sure that's how you say it. Sandra Bullock's recently released video from the Pentagon backs up her claim that she witnessed UFOs while filming a movie back in 1997. I Dream of Jeannie star Barbara Eden, 95, has reassured fans she is fine after a sudden illness forced her to cancel an appearance over the weekend. I figured somebody just put the cork back in the bottle. That's your Hollywood Trash.
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2: Hot and humid again today, lots of sun, and we're in the upper 90s, our heat index at about 106. Then tonight, we have cold front moving in, showers and thunderstorms pretty likely, down to 70. A lot cooler on Wednesday, showers and thunderstorms off and on most of the day, will be in the mid-80s. I'm meteorologist Steve Hamilton.
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0: 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I'm going to play Phil Collins. I'll play the Romantics. I'll play Eric Carmen coming up next. It's time for today's top tweets from around the Twitterverse. The best of the best of the best. Today's top tweets. These cannot be the same knees I used to jump out of swings and land on the ground with. Top tweets. Keith Richards and Willie Nelson outliving Richard Simmons and Dolly Parton has me questioning everything Dare taught me.
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0: 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I knew school wasn't for me when I cheated on a test and still failed.
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That's from Dirty Dancing, right? 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Pabst Blue Ribbon offering up to $20,000 for information leading to the recovery of 1,600 cases of PBR stolen in California. PBR out here treating a truckload of beer like it's a family member being held for ransom.

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0: 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We'll get news from MarysvillePost.com coming up next. It's time for a science fun fact. After 8 years of traveling through space, the Bepi Colombo spacecraft has finally begun its arrival to Mercury, the planet closest to the sun. It will begin capturing data about it and sending it back to Earth. 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
2: 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It honored Dr. Conti Havildar, retired in 2020, with the 2026 Spirit of St. Francis Award. 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Avonlea Mitchell posted 95, Hallie Zimmerman 96, Kate Jordan 98. 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

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It's a Greg Lynn radio show. It's a little bit after 9. Thanks for listening at work. Gonna play U2. I'll play Roxette. I'll play the Police. Coming up next on Maryville's 104.9 The Cat.

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0: 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Eric Clapton is coming to T-Mobile Center on Thursday the 17th. We've got tickets. 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Hey, did you hear this? Hey, you guys! Did you hear this? North Korea has commissioned a warship that capsized during its official launch last May. Kim Jong-un vowed to restore the destroyer's dignity and self-respect. So it's not brand new, but it's not really used either. It's like a certified pre-owned warship.
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2: Hot and humid again today. Lots of sun, and we're in the upper 90s. Our heat index at about 106. Then tonight, we have cold front moving in. Showers and thunderstorms pretty likely down to 70. A lot cooler on Wednesday. Showers and thunderstorms off and on most of the day will be in the mid-80s. I'm meteorologist Steve Hamilton.
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0: 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Hi, it's Greg Lynn. Going to play Skynyrd. I'm going to play Prince. I'll play TLC next. Did you know? Research shows you will get better service on airlines if you wear red. Did you know? Of all the women who have competed on The Bachelor, the most common first name is Lauren. Did you know? One half of employees say they do not have any friends at work. Bet you didn't know that.
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1049 The Cat, 80s and 90s and more. Mitch McConnell's staff says it is their goal to have him return to the office this week. Dead or alive?

0: Kiss. 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

0: 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Thank you for listening. I appreciate it. It does mean a lot to me. My main man, Manny, is coming up next. It's time for today's headlines. A Kentucky lawmaker says Senator Mitch McConnell could return to work later this month. For those of you keeping score at home, the restoration of the Lincoln Memorial Reflecting Pool continues. So far, over $19 million has been spent. An Arizona real estate agent who was duct taped to his first class seat after a racist and homophobic outburst on a flight has now been fired from his job. Now, call me crazy, but I would rather be duct taped in first class than free to roam back in coach. Today's headlines.
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104.9 The Cat. 80s, 90s, and more. The workday rolls on with Manny, feeling like it's a Monday, but it is Tuesday. I'm not the only one feeling that, right? Well, tomorrow's a Wiles and Wednesday. I know that much when we play songs you might not have heard in a while, so get ready for that. Here's A Flock of Seagulls right now with Iran.

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0: 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It's Love Shack from the B-52s with Manny in the midday. On the way, more music from Cyndi Lauper. Also, Michael Jackson and Chumbawamba. It's always fun to say Chumbawamba. Their song, Tub Thumping, that is on the way. It's one of the one-hit wonders of the 1990s, of course. We feature one-hit wonders and then some every Wednesday. That would be tomorrow, Wiles of Wednesday, when we go deep into our music library and throughout the day play songs you might not have heard in a while. So be prepared to be entertained and amazed and maybe even say wow out loud. That's tomorrow, Wiles of Wednesday.
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2: Little break from the hot and humid weather coming up tomorrow with a cold front set to move in. For now, we will stay humid today. Upper 90s, heat index 106, and sunny. Overnight, showers developing, and we're down around 70. Rain and thunderstorms are likely all day on Wednesday. It will be cooler, though. Mid-80s and gusty wind.
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Greg Lynn Mornings and the greatest hits of all time, all day long. 104.9 The Cat. Carry On Wayward Son, that is Kansas. That song, of course, from the 1970s. If you

0: of that decade. We have got you covered every single weekend. We go back in time to the 1970s with Super 70 Saturday Night. We didn't do it this last Saturday because we had our awesome 80s Labor Day weekend, but it will be back with a vengeance this weekend. Nothing but 70s music. Super 70s Saturday Night. 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

104.9 The Cat. 80s, 90s, and more. It's Manny. Hope you had a great Labor Day weekend. You have any leftovers? Maybe you had some friends and family over the weekend, and maybe you made way too much food. I'm sure I'm not alone with that. Gonna have lots of leftovers at work, though, this week.

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0: 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It's Chumbawamba's Tub Thumping with Manny in the midday. Still to come, music from the Scorpions, also Outkast, Tina Turner, and a whole lot more. If you're a fan of America's Got Talent, the quarterfinals are tonight. They continue on NBC, 7 o'clock. The fourth season finale of Jeopardy! Masters is on ABC tonight at 7 o'clock. Also, the documentary Untold Mr. T, I Pity the Fool, that is now on Netflix if you want to see it.
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0: 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It's Personal Jesus from Depeche Mode with Manny. Over the weekend, we went into the store, noticed Halloween items everywhere. Love this time of the year. That means it's time to break out some of the old DVDs and Blu-rays and have some fun watching Halloween and scary movies. Streaming services are great for that as well. Speaking of streaming movies, the Evil Dead movies, remember those from back in the day? Well, the star of those movies, Bruce Campbell, has been sick. He says that he's about 5 years away from death. Says he only has about 5 years to live. He still hasn't revealed what type of cancer he has, but he says, quote, I've decided pretty specifically, though, to live with it, not die from it.
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2: A little break from the hot and humid weather coming up tomorrow with a cold front set to move in. For now, we will stay humid today, upper 90s, heat index 106, and sunny. Overnight, showers developing, and we're down around 70. Rain and thunderstorms are likely all day on Wednesday. It will be cooler, though. Mid-80s and gusty wind.
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0: 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It's Jesse's Girl from Rick Springfield with Manny in the midday. Did you have fun over the weekend celebrating Labor Day weekend with your friends and family? 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You know, according to a report, the most popular beer in America is Michelob Ultra. 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

0: 104.9 The Cat, 80s, 90s, and more. It's Landslide from Fleetwood Mac with Manny on this Tuesday. I'm surprised I haven't slipped and said Monday yet. Probably just jinxed myself because I'll probably say it sometime between now and 2 o'clock. But it is a Tuesday. Feels like a Monday. That Labor Day holiday yesterday kind of always messes with me schedule-wise. But I enjoyed that extra time off and time with the family. Nothing wrong with that, right? Hey, we've got more music on the way from Bon Jovi, also Madonna. And Lionel Richie is on the way next with All Night Long. Great news for Lionel Richie, finally out of the hospital. He got out a couple days ago. It was about a week or so ago. He had to end a show early in St. Louis because of health issues. Then he was in ICU, but they announced that he was released out of the hospital in L.A. just a couple days ago. So good news there.
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The lunch hour rolls on with Manny and more music still to come this hour. Music from Survivor. Got Tony Basil's Mickey on the way and Come On Eileen. Dexy's Midnight Runners, one of the one-hit wonders of the 1980s now.

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0: Lakeland Mornings and the greatest hits of all time, all day long. 104.9 The Cat. It's Survivor's Eye of the Tiger song that was featured in Rocky III. Speaking of movies, the big one again at the box office is like a broken record now. The top earning film of the three-day holiday weekend was Spider-Man. Brand New Day brought in $18 million over the weekend. So far, it has made $917.7 million here in America alone. How is that for crazy? The Odyssey was number two. It brought in $13 million over the weekend. And Coyote versus Acme held in at number three. It brought in just over $11 million over the holiday weekend.
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2: Little break from the hot and humid weather coming up tomorrow with a cold front set to move in. For now, we will stay humid today. Upper 90s, heat index 106, and sunny. Overnight, showers developing, and we're down around 70. Rain and thunderstorms are likely all day on Wednesday. It will be cooler, though. Mid-80s and gusty wind.
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0: 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That's Eddie Money and Ronnie Spector's Take Me Home Tonight with Manny. Speaking of going home, did you have any loved ones in town for the holiday weekend and they had to go bye-bye, had to head home? Remember the days of actually being able to go up to the gate at the airport to say farewell to a loved one? Remember when non-travelers could actually do that? Well, after 9/11, things have changed, but the TSA is testing a new program allowing approved non-ticketed visitors to pass through security at 13 U.S. airports. Hopefully they'll do that nationwide. That would be awesome.
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80s, 90s, and more. 104.9 The Cat. Were you a fan of the A-Team when you were younger? You know, the one with Mr. T? We're going old school. You know, there's a documentary, Untold Mr. T, I Pity the Fool. That is now on Netflix if you want to see it. Another

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0: Breglin Mornings and the greatest hits of all time, all day long. 104.9 The Cat. She's the lead singer of the Go-Go's and does all right on the solo side as well. Belinda Carlisle, that is Heaven is a Place on Earth with Manny. And more music for your workday is on the way from Bananarama. Also Bon Jovi and Dream On from Aerosmith. We'll get things started next. Of course, Dream On from Aerosmith, the song from the 1970s. We love to feature that decade every weekend. We didn't this holiday weekend because we had our awesome 80s Labor Day weekend. That was definitely awesome. Well, this Saturday, it is back. Nothing but 70s music, your favorite decade for music. Well, guess what? It is time to celebrate that Super 70s Saturday night. Make sure you check it out this weekend.
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104.9 The Cat. 80s, 90s, and more. It's Manny with the most music for your workday. Still to come this hour, Duran Duran, also the Police on the way. And right now, someone who has spent their entire summer on the road opening up for Bryan Adams on his tour. It's Pat Benatar. Here's Heartbreaker.

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0: 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From Synchronicity, it's the Police, Every Breath You Take with Manny on this Tuesday, the day after Labor Day. Short work week, which is always a nice thing, right? What isn't a nice thing is to be called a boomer. I don't think anyone would like to be called a boomer, right? Kind of has a weird meaning behind it. Well, Gen Z has a new target, and it is millennials. It's gotten so bad that they are calling them the new boomers. Here are some millennial things that Gen Z is sick of. 90s nostalgia, being obsessed with Harry Potter, taking pictures of your avocado toast, and hipster culture. So is it true millennials are the new boomers?
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2: Little break from the hot and humid weather coming up tomorrow with a cold front set to move in. For now, we will stay humid today. Upper 90s, heat index 106, and sunny. Overnight, showers.

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0: 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It's Alana Miles, Black Velvet, a one-hit wonder from back in the day. We'll feature one-hit wonders and then some tomorrow with Wowza Wednesday. Make sure you check that out. More music is on the way next, and they definitely say time flies when you're having fun. Just time flies in general. He's no longer with us, but it was 41 years ago today, 1985 the year. Pete Rose of the Cincinnati Reds broke Ty Cobb's career hits record. At the time, everyone thought he'd tied that record with 4,191 hits, but it turns out the league accidentally double counted one of Cobb's games. So Pete Rose broke that record on this day 41 years ago. You know what happened 40 years ago today, 1986 the year? The Oprah Winfrey Show was broadcast nationally for the first time.
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0: 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It's Journey Separate Ways with Manny in the midday. Do you ever look at those TV commercials when they're showing people realizing how many streaming services and expenses that they have every month that they forget all about? 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

0: 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Ooh, that's Toto, and if I was going to chuck it all and win the lottery, I would go to Tahiti, not Africa, because I'd probably get eaten by a lion.
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0: 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That's Rock Set, and we are cruising into a long set of hits. Going to kick it off with Billy Idol right after this.
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1: What's up, Middle America? You're cruising with Cattle, and normally I would say don't stop believing, and I do say that, not in yourself, not in the power of music, but I might be losing faith in humans, man, except for maybe the spatula-wielding Good Samaritan. We're going to give out 15 seconds of fame coming up.

0: 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And this.
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0: 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That's Simple Minds. Don't you forget about me, and don't you forget about the spatula-wielding Good Samaritan. That's right, we're going to give out 15 seconds of fame to a guy at an In-N-Out Burger who dove through the drive-thru to help the crew from a lady who was threatening with a stick over a burger getting made wrong.
1: I hear, get the F out of there! Like, so loud, and then the driver yelled it at the top of his lungs, the driver of the car in front of me, and he's yelling that inside the drive-thru window. But then I realized that there's no staff in the kitchen, like, where there's normally a bunch of people cooking, there's nobody there. And he gets out of his car, and he jumps through the window, and he starts battling this lady with the stick, who she had chased, I guess, all the staff into some back room. She was mad that they didn't make her burger fast enough or something. This kid, like, totally saved the day. So, In-N-Out, it would be cool if you give him burgers for life.
2: Go ahead. Make my day.
0: Yeah, that's pretty much what the guy in the drive-thru said. I'm tired of waiting on my burger. Flew through the window and saved the day. So good job.
3: Sometimes men take matters into their own hands.
0: That they do. Here's your 15 seconds of fame.
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5: Little break from the hot and humid weather coming up tomorrow with a cold front set to move in. For now, we will stay humid today. Upper 90s, heat index 106, and sunny. Overnight, showers developing, and we're down around 70. Rain and thunderstorms are likely all day on Wednesday. It will be cooler, though. Mid-80s and gusty wind.
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Greg Glenn Mornings and the greatest hits of all time. 104.9 The Cat. Rocking all the way from Electric Avenue to the land down under. That's right. We play the best of the best, man. Eddie Grant. We got some minute work coming up. But right now, we're going to take a quick break. When we come back,

0: going to be Nickelback. You're cruising with Cattle, so hold on tight.
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1: Ooh, dancing with David Bowie right there. 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

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What's up, Middle America? You're cruising with Cadle. I don't know if you can take on me, but you can take me on the go. 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

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Talking about the wild thing. That's Tone Loc and you're cruising with Kettle. Hold on tight. We have got some crazy good songs on the way. In fact, we might even enter the danger zone with my man Kenny Loggins. But I just want to ask you a question, man. If you were to meet Tone Loc, what do you think he's like? Well, I'll tell you right now, I got the chance one time after a concert that we were promoting, and the dude is just like you and me, man. He was hanging out, having some sandwiches, and really just had an all-around conversation about life. And tell you the truth, I think he's probably one of the coolest backstage guys I've ever met. I've met some people who would just

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1: Ooh, we are just living on a prayer these days. 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
2: A little break from the hot and humid weather coming up tomorrow with a cold front set to move in. For now, we will stay humid today. Upper 90s, heat index 106, and sunny. Overnight, showers developing, and we're down around 70. Rain and thunderstorms are likely all day on Wednesday. It will be cooler, though. Mid-80s and gusty wind.
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2: Little break from the hot and humid weather coming up tomorrow with a cold front set to move in. For now, we will stay humid today. Upper 90s, heat index 106, and sunny. Overnight, showers developing, and we're down around 70. Rain and thunderstorms are likely all day on Wednesday. It will be cooler, though, mid-80s and gusty wind.
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